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1: You're pulling into Fresh Express off of 8th with Adam Union Robert 4628. 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
1: Start this page again. 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Again, Columbia County to Lifestar EMS, you are requested 906 Waterloo Street, apartment 3, cross streets of Cardinal Drive and Farnham Street, for 89-year-old who believes she had a stroke. Clear at 1926.
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1: 9113.
0: 12 northbound South Gasser. Wisconsin, disabled plate. 58596, David over Sam. 58596, David over Sam.
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0: Let's see, Schultz. Sam Charles Union. Correction, Sam Charles Henry Union Lincoln Tom Zebra. First name is Zachary. Zebra Adam Charles Henry Adam Robert Young. Middle B-boy. Male white, date of birth, 1208-1992. 1208-1992.

Last seen heading southbound from Quick Trip near Phillips Boulevard in Jefferson. Male wearing a white shirt, jeans, and a backward hat. Walking through yards, and he urinated in a sewer drain.

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0: Lincoln, Mary, Edward Robert, Frisbee, Hunter, Henry Union, Nora, Tom, Edward Robert, Full Metal Braves, Robert, Adam Young. Middle 8, Dittaburg, it's 11-27-94. Check for open cases and confirm that he's on PNP, please.
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0: Hunter is showing a 1099 out of Vernon County. It does indicate that he's known to abuse drugs and obstruct and resist arrest. Stand by for the rest of the return information.
1: That far from me, I've got 1099.
0: Affirmative, it's in state for that.

0: 9113.
1: Does animal control take baby skunks?
0: Negative.
1: Simple. I'm out on 12 off ramp by 136 with two baby skunks in the roadway.
0: Center.

Columbia County to Lodi EMS. Someone requested at 215 Dale Drive, Sienna Crest, room 107, crossroads of Ellie Drive and Sunset Drive, for a 70-year-old female fell out of bed. She did hit the back of her head. There is a bump. She is not bleeding and does have a swollen knee. She's still on the floor weighing 133 pounds for lifting purposes, requesting EMS through the front door. Again, 215 Dale Drive, the Sienna Crest, room 107, cross streets of Ellie Ray Drive and Sunset Drive. They're at 1959.

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0: First United Methodist Church, Broadway and 4th. We'll be out on foot. I got a man in the bushes.
1: 10-4. Unfortunately,

Fox Creek Ambulance and Merrimack First Responders. You're needed at SAM 7670 A. Adam Lucille Lane. This will be off of Steele View Court. For an 85-year-old male with chest pain, he does have COPD and shortness of breath, conscious and alert. Again, for Fox Creek Ambulance, Merrimack First Responders, SAM 7670 A. Adam Lucille Lane, Fox Creek 2014.

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1: Did you contact Greg for somebody to double blitz for an unlock?
0: A caller was forwarded to Craig. We did not contact him.
1: If we're, you can call Craig and tell him they can disregard that.
0: Simpler.

Lincoln County Prairieville Fire. Prairieville Fire, you're being requested for a gas cleanup. For a gas cleanup at 108 North Main Street, the Prairieville Quick Trip. 108 North Main Street, Prairieville Quick Trip, crosses of East Chestnut Street, South Main Street, West Chestnut Street, and Lake Street. Advised the customer left the gas pump and about 3 gallons of gas have leaked. Requesting cleanup. They did shut off the fuel. Time of page 2028.

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2: Frederick, no one, he's positive 10-101, no open cases, no license issued, Colin, no one, negative PNP, no open.

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0: This will be on Highway 12, just south of Sky High Road. Car versus Deer, vehicle's not drivable, no injuries, Deer's off the road.
1: Yep.

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0: Disturbance.
1: 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Multiple people yelling and screaming in the background, male and female.

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0: 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The RP and his girlfriend and the RP was fighting with
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1: 181 West Monroe Street, Grande Cheese. Your cross streets are North Columbus Street, East Monroe Street, North Washington Street, and South Washington Street. For a female unknown age who fell and received a concussion yesterday. Today, while at work, she passed out. Advised she has tingling in her face, dizziness, and blurred vision. Was unconscious, is now conscious. Unknown if she hit her head when she passed out today. Time of page 2105.

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Columbia County to Columbus Fire. Columbus Fire, you're being requested for a fire alarm. A fire alarm at 1515 Park Avenue, the Prairie Ridge Hospital. 1515 Park Avenue, the Prairie Ridge Hospital. 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
0: 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Go ahead, Columbus Fire. Columbus Fire, you were static. Can you go again? To be copied, I'll mark you acknowledged. 2117.

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Lincoln Young 2233. 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
1: Red dispatch, this is Lieutenant 1.
0: And your fire alarm was a false alarm and you can disregard. Do you need a cancellation page?
1: Yeah. 10-4, please send out a cancellation page and Lieutenant 1 will still be going to the hospital to verify.
0: 10-4, Lieutenant. 2122.

Columbia County paging Columbus Fire. Columbus Fire, this is a cancellation for your fire alarm at 1515 Park Avenue. Again, a cancellation for the fire alarm at 1515 Park Avenue. Prairie Ridge Health, per law enforcement on scene, they're advising false alarm. Time of cancellation is 2122.

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0: Papa Bear's Northwood store, S3949 County Road BD, two motorcycles swerving into the turn lane and back into the correct lane, slow speeds. They were headed southbound. RP is willing to make a statement.
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0: Gray Toyota, Wisconsin plate, Boy Charles John, 1087, Boy Charles John, 1087.
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At the Village Pub, RP's complaining about excessively loud music outside. 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
1: 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I'm going to stop and have a chat with them. When I drove by, everything looked fine.
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0: Columbia County to Point at Fire, Point at EMS. Again, Columbia County to Point at Fire, Point at EMS. You are requested on the interstate at the 112, mile marker 112, eastbound on 9094 for a vehicle rollover. The truck is currently on its side. People are getting out of the vehicle. It's going to be a black pickup truck. There is also another vehicle pulled over, blue Hyundai Palisade. Again, Columbia County to Point at EMS, Point at Fire. Door requested, mile marker 112 eastbound on I-90-94. Clear at 2164.
1: Point at EMS acknowledging at 2154. Point at fire acknowledging at 2155.

0: Go ahead, Kelly.
1: Point of the EMS, my partner's still on the phone with the caller. They cannot find the driver of the vehicle. Again, cannot find the driver of the vehicle.
0: 10-4, point of thunder, do you copy that?
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3: 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Boy Charles William, 4168. Ether Warren.
1: 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Clear at 2156.

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0: What up, Wynette? Do you have any support injuries or lane blocks?
1: Driver is stating no injuries, unknown road blockage. It's going to be on the right shoulder. Vehicle is on its side, airbags are deployed. I do have State Patrol on scene. I can give them a call if you'd like.

0: 8444. Phillips at Madison with Boy Charles Paul 8459. Boy Charles Paul 8459. Phillips at Madison.
1: 10-4.

0: 3 SOC 329 and I are out at Glacier Canyon. Security is with us also.
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0: We dispatch from flight engine 33. You show us arriving on location. We'll be stage on the shoulder side. Chief 1 will assume 112 command. We'll be switching to red.
1: Eyes on left.

0: Fox 307 status. Both subjects, no wants, negative PNP, no open cases. Rosalie has no license issues, status being revoked, and Scott has a valid class C dated probationary license.
1: Top 4. I'll be top 4.
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0: 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Quick trip off South Boulevard with Wisconsin 28, Adam Robert X-ray 8577. 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If 12 is free, I'll take him.
1: 10-4, talk 12.
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1: My partner's taking a disturbance call, building 10, a male physically fighting a female in the back of a parking lot by the tree line.
0: 307, copy. 323 and 329 will be en route there.
1: 10-4. Well,

0: Tempo. A Mitternacht.
1: Tempo.
0: I believe I'm out with this male. He's refusing to identify. Last name is going to be David Ocean Robert Ida Tom Young. First name, Dion. David Ida Ocean Nora Nora Edward. Middle, M. Mary. Male black, date of birth, 09-12-1988. 09-12-1988.

0: copy. We'll go 33 until we hear from.
1: 10-4. Talk 9113 on the data. Sion has no warrants, negative PMT showing a revoked last few days at regular. No open cases. Did you need a DOT photo test?
0: Yeah, give me just a second. What's the reason for revocation?
1: Reason is OWI. Because of one prior that we are unable to count and zero prior OER.
0: Double. Copy, we're going to go 1040 and we'll be 1060 looking for it.
1: 10-4, black male in a gray hat and a white female.
0: Copy.
1: 4-4, I copy you in 60 or 10-8. 219, go ahead.
0: 319, so I'll be clear.
1: 10-4, was there another unit in there?

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1: 219.
0: South Boulevard and Badger, West Wisconsin truck, Union Charles 6510. Union Charles 6510, South Boulevard and Badger.
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1: North James Ave from West Main and Reedsburg. Adam David Lincoln, 8603. Adam David Lincoln, 8603.
0: 10-4, this vehicle was pulled over just a little bit ago.

0: Pittsburgh.
1: This will be at the Baraboo train depot. It's going to be a group of juveniles in the parking lot with baseball bats.
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0: 6.
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0: 12, just north of Shady Lane. Boy, Charles George, 3346. Boy, Charles George, 3346.

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0: 121.
1: Canyon Road at White Pine Drive, Gale, Wisconsin, DC, Boy Boy David 7108. 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
0: And we're in your cross with White Pine.
1: Yeah, Canyon Road here. Looks like we're coming up to Pine Tree Route Drive now.
0: 10-4. Quimby County to Porter GMS, you have a lift assist at 829 Ridgeview Court, 829 Ridgeview Court, cross streets of Cemetery Street. So we for a 73-year-old male who fell, 220 pounds for lifting purposes, just needing assistance getting up, no injuries. Also requesting no lights and sirens. Time of page 2252. Seven.
2: 37's been released by fire command, no transport returning.
0: 2252.
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0: EMS. Portage Fire, EMS. Acknowledging at 2252.

0: flight at 112, command. Blythe says the vehicle, we will have it all clear, and all 20 fire returning back to
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0: 9145, suspicious activity. This vehicle just left Quick Trip in Spring Green, heading eastbound on 14. The RP did not have a good description of the vehicle. She said it might be a dark gray Dodge, maybe. She said it looked like an older male in his 30s and a younger female. They looked like they were smoking something and passing small bottles of stuff around. She said they looked at her weird, and she said that something's not right.
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0: 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Scott's Auto. Boy Adam Tom 7383. Boy Adam Tom 78. 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

0: 4651. 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She advised they're going to be at the 611 East Albert Street. She was confused with addresses.
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0: State Highway 136 at County Highway PF. Deal with Wisconsin truck, William Frank 8696. William Frank 8696.
1: 10-4.

0: Highway 14, east of Porter Road. Port Charles area 5702. Port Charles area 5702.
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0: 9th, Father High School. I think we're stopping. Yeah, we're stopping. Adam King Henry, 1128. Adam King Henry, 1128.
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0: 10-4, did you need EMS?
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0: 10-4.
4: County dispatch, port is 651. Patient is on hospice, and the caregiver changed her mind about being transported, so she's left in the care of hospice. You can show us clear and available.
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1: was there another unit in there?

0: 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Were you 10-2?
1: 10-2, yes, 10-2.
0: 10-4, 10-2, 10-61. Back to 14, status.
2: 14, okay, busy.
0: 10-4.

Traffic out of Illinois. Sock West Monroe and P. Yeah, with Illinois Auto, Frank Paul, 360-222. Frank over Paul, 360-222. 10-4.

Last name Engel, Edward, Nora, George, Edward Lincoln, first name Aiden, Adam, Ida, Nora, Edward, Nora, middle and Mary, male, white, date of birth 08-22-2006. 08-22-2006.

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0: 323, 911, hang up. Male states he's being held hostage. He sounds like he may be intoxicated. He did pull, he's currently on Highway 23 going underneath the interstate. I have no idea what vehicle he's in.
1: Copy now.
0: 10-4, he's just passing in front of Quick Trip.
2: I believe I'll be out with him. Looks like it's going to be a gold color Honda sedan, no plate.
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2: 29 Sox, he's gonna be like taking a left on West Monroe, coming towards the interstate, no lights.
3: 10-4, 307, copy. On 23, no lights or tail lights. 10-4, 307, terminate. 309, copy. 29, 307, advise to terminate.
2: 329, sir, copy, terminating. Last scene, traveling. Gonna be south on Highway 23, so I'm gonna follow up for any 1050s.
3: 10-4.
2: Suck for 43. I'm not in pursuit, but vehicle turned right onto Scott Lane off of Highway 23.
3: Turned right on Scott Lane from 23.
2: Occupied times one male.
3: 10-4.

0: County Paging Dells Delta EMS, Dells Delta EMS. You have a medical call requested by law enforcement, 193 Highway 13, again, 193 Highway 13, Pirates Cove. Law enforcement is currently out with a male subject with facial lacerations, requesting you to respond. Time of page is 2345.
1: Rapid pings anymore, but the last thing was at Herwig and Park Lane.

0: It's Arcade and copy, could you 10-9?
1: 329, the last ping on his phone on Rapid was at Herwig Road and Park Lane.
0: 329, so copy. My last visual of him, it looked like he was sitting on the side of the road with his taillights off up the road on Scott Lane.
1: 10-4. Anyone 21 copy?
0: Copy.
2: 312, talk information.
1: Also units 312.
2: 312, so you can assign me to that call as well. State 169 is in the area. She's going to be checking for that vehicle. 329 and I are going to be with her.
1: 10-4. Stock 12. 10-4, 9108, 12, copy.
0: 12, stock, I copy.
1: 10-4.

take a 3-star. Thank you, cleared 23 from Herwig to Turtle. I'm going to head back to the village taking Mirror Lake Road, just for information for the others.

0: What's your name?
1: Highway 23, right by Arthur's, Boy Tom 3295, Boy Tom 3295.
0: Thank you. 10-4. What time?

0: 7 information.
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0: I have a physical disturbance at River's Edge. A rider hit the Uber driver with his phone and punched him 3 times. He'll be in a Dodge Grand Caravan, red in color.
1: 307, copy. Are they separated?
0: The passenger is trying to get his phone back from the driver.
1: 307, copy. Arthur's parking lot.
2: 10-4-9-1-28.

0: 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Southbound Ishinala coming up to Gasser.
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2: 307 copy.
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0: Traffic,
1: believe you went straight.

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1: Self-terminating Ferndale and Ishinala. Not sure where it went.
2: 10-4, my partner just took a call saying the wind down gasser.
1: That would make sense. I'll be right back to that area.
2: 10-4.

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0: Was for sure a gold Honda, an older Civic, probably 2010 approximately. 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
1: 10-4.
0: Lieutenant.
1: 10-4, 9-1-28.

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1: The call my partner took stated he did go down Gasser. He blacked out his lights and almost hit two pedestrians.
0: The caller's Matt by Jellystone.
1: Stay firm. Security at Jellystone.
0: Copy. I'll double check along Gasser. Look for any 1050s again, and then probably head to the TI.
1: And four.
0: 3-3 further, ready.
1: Also units, 3-3.
0: Might have just turned on a gray wolf. Looked like a gold sedan. Front lights are on, but no taillights. I'm going to check on it.
1: 10-4, second unit.
2: 307 Chuck, I'm on scene, River's Edge. We're not going to see that vehicle anymore and be in the driving behavior.
1: 10-4, due to driving behavior, no longer looking for the vehicle.

0: copy. I don't think the vehicle I saw was correct. IOV 10-8.
1: 10-4.
2: As well.
1: 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Three 29, I copy your boat. 10-8, 3-2-1, I copy your route with

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1: Can you check the state, or excuse me, Dells, and see if they had anything similar today?
0: I already checked with their dispatch. They were not aware of anything.
1: I'm on the phone with Dell PD right now. Sounds like they did. I'm trying to get the information.

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0: 10-4 en route to St. Clair for med clearance.
1: 10-4. 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
0: 10-4, did you need a bearable unit to meet you there?

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1: If he does need help later on, send 219. He's got the RAP system.
0: That's one.

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2: 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Adam King Zebra 6372.
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0: 720 Oak Street. RPC said the neighbor has friends over having a fire and they're being very loud and coming into the RP's backyard. Is it safe?
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221 information. But on repeater, my partner's doing a text to 911 about Patrick Milligan at 421 Mulberry Street texting the RP about not being able to take it anymore. I'm sorry.

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1: 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Can you try that?
0: Status. 10-4.

0: James Henry Michelle, middle of James, 4-8-2009. He's valid Class B dated probationary, no warrants.
1: Copy. That's my driver. You can clear it out. I was going to handle them all with the warrants.
0: 10-4. For the check welfare, Patrick's now saying he wants to jump.
2: 42.
0: 10-4, C-366.

Okay, we'll send the others over to his house first, and we'll go from there.

0: he's on the bridge at Spirit Point. He's sizing and what's showing on Rapid now.
1: Spirit Point? Okay. I just left here. Let me turn back around and see if I can find him here.
0: 10-4, he's right in the middle of the footbridge there.
1: Copy that.

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1: 10-4, did you want to turn your GXP on? 10-9. Did you want to turn your GXP on?
0: No, I'm with him. He's sitting on the bridge.
1: 10-4.
2: 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En route to 221.
1: 10-4.

0: Tijuana, he's got a knife.
1: 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Did you want the air held?
0: Yeah, hold the air.
1: Talk to all squads. 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
1: Approach 18, 10-4, you have the 9th. 10-4. Stock and Dart, Roger, for you, being released for normal traffic.

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1: 219.
0: I'll be en route to St. Clair as one juvenile male for mental health assessment, starting mileage on the call.
1: 10-4.

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0: 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We'll be clear back in service.
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1: Give me a call. 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I'm not getting the answers at the doors here. All the vehicles are here.

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He has been drinking. He knocked a tooth out and is partially responsive, trying to talk. Enora 1301 Yerdes Road, Town of Portland. Crossroads will be Port Road and County Road, I as in Ida. 00121.

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0: Got it.
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0: Last name is Bowen, Boy Ocean William Edward Nora. First name Belling, I believe is Edward Zebra Robert Adam. W William in the middle. I believe it's 627 of 01, 627 2001.
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0: 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I'll head that way to them.
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1: 10-4.

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0: Highway 23 and Paulus Road. There's a smaller car in the middle of the roadway, and there's a person walking, picking things up.
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N9402 County Double E Edward, cross of Keeper Road and Fenty Road. For an 80-year-old male with COPD having a hard time breathing, is currently on 2 liters of oxygen. 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

0: this 652.
1: 652, be advised, patient is currently on 2 liters of oxygen, sitting at 83% for O2 level. Did advise that he wants to go to Columbus Hospital. Was feeling better sitting up, but did state he feels like there's something stuck in his throat.

Columbia County paging Porter GMS. 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This is at 621 Lanton Lane, again, 621 Lanton Lane, the Rivers, south of Deerfield Street and Airport Road, room 8, for an 88-year-old male who fell. He's advising staff he did not hit his head. He is advising everything does hurt, approximately 180 pounds for lifting, requesting you through the main front door. Time of page is 425.

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0: 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RPC said their vehicle was just broken into about 10 minutes ago and they destroyed the inside of the car. They did chase a single person down the street. They were wearing a backpack and dark clothing, last seen going eastbound towards Haskins Park, right down Walnut and then eastbound on Oak.
1: Hmm.

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It was 9/13 of 2001, 9/13 2001.

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0: that. 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
1: Good, can you just set that up?
0: Affirmative. An open felony case to Eau Claire. You're supposed to maintain absolute sobriety. Not to consume or possess any alcohol.

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0: 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I'm out at 502 Locust Street, checking a camera.

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0: Sinclair, if you could speak with Mark, he should be waiting outside the entrance, but he needs to ride back to Sunset Bay after being released.
1: And Mark, do you have particulars enough to run him?
0: Affirmative. He came in last night on a disturbance before he had his medical emergency. There's no one.
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1: 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Is there another unit in there?

ambulance, Merrimack first responders to respond to Devil's Head Resort at condo number 5 for a male who fell and hit his head. He is breathing but not responding well. He is bleeding from his head. Repeating for Suffolk ambulance, Merrimack first responders at SAM 6330 Bluff Road at Devil's Head, condo number 5. Not clear, 545.

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0: 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For a 74-year-old male who fell in the bathroom, he does have a trach. Stated he is breathing and conscious. Unknown injuries at this time. 105 pounds for lifting purposes. Sister is on scene. Time of page 556.
1: Start towards Devil's Head for this ambulance call. 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

0: 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We'll be out at the Maple for the evacuation.
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And 200 Campus View Drive, apartment 304, for a 59-year-old female feeling very weak, daughtered by several medical issues, flooding. Clear, 34.

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1: 9-1-4, South of Old Tempe. 10-4. Has a scab that opened on his leg. It is actively bleeding. 655 North Frontage Road. Your cross streets are County Highway 8. Again, 655 North Frontage Road, room 39111. For a 37-year-old male who has a scab that opened on his leg, it is actively bleeding. He is conscious, alert, and breathing, advising them to put pressure on it. Time of page is 849.

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0: potato seller. 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
1: From the half, did you need me there?
0: Yeah, you can head on over. I'm pretty sure it's Maricopa, so it's spraying pretty good.
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8th Street, passing Jimmy John's, eastbound 8th Avenue. Part of a disturbance in a black car, plate of Adam Paul Young, 2708, APY 2708.

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0: Bunker near Grand Canyon. Adam D. Williams 5573. Adam D. Williams 5573.
1: 10-4.

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For a 78-year-old male who believes he's having a stroke, he is on the toilet. He does weigh approximately 150 pounds. He is breathing at this time. He does have a heart attack history. His wife is home with him. Time of page 942.

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Dispatch to 502. Go ahead. 502, the patient is conscious and somewhat alert. He was squeezing both hands with the same amount of force. Advising his heart does not hurt. He did have triple bypass surgery 18 years ago. I could hear him talking in the background. He stated he felt nauseous and dizzy. 502, copy. Thank you.

29. Nicole N. Aguilar, last name Adam George, Union, Ida, Lincoln, Adam Roberts. First name Nicole, Nora Ida Lincoln, Ocean, Lincoln, Lincoln Edwards, and Nora Middle. Female others, 121-94, 121-94.

0: Thank you. Scene at 950. If you could please advise if law enforcement is needed on scene.
1: 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We should be fine without law enforcement at the moment.
0: Tougher, thank you.
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2: 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I'll call her in a little bit.
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0: 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They are requesting you for a lift assist. If you could please respond emergent. 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
2: 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AR is going to work.

0: you respond to the LEC lobby. There's a male at the entrance. Wants to report the landlord issue in the
1: 10-4.

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0: Now you want 56. If you could respond to the Reedsburg Police Department. They had a subject drop off a wallet and a phone that was found near the boat ramp on Section 11.
1: 10-4, 10-36.

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1: 10-4, 3-3. Go ahead.
2: While going en route, security called in advising cooking in room 325, send it off and you could disregard.
1: Copy, cooking 325, we'll be clear back in service.
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0: 3-4.
1: Go ahead, Sock, on the phone.
2: Since we were just going to advise that number we had to chat for, that signal complaint is correctly stated back. That's the number she gave.
1: Copy. Yeah, that was my ear. I punched it wrong. Apologize.
2: 10-4.

0: 5-6-0-6. 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Just radio me if you need me to come ahead to meet you.
1: This is Art, sounds good. I'm on the other side of the rescue road, so I'm cooking along.
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0: 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Adam John Young, 7273.
1: Blue and colored with Gabriel Reagan, 3 address.

Clinic 92 Point at EMS, you have a call. Point at EMS, you have a call. This will be for a 52-year-old male who has stage 4 cancer. He did try getting up off the couch and fell. This will be at 456 South Street. Your cross streets are Valley Road and Traceway Court. 456 South Street. For a 52-year-old male with stage 4 cancer. He did try getting up off the couch and fell. 110 pounds for lifting purposes. Front door for entry. Conscious alert breathing. This will be the left-hand side apartment. Time of page is 1056.

County to Point EMS. You have a second call. Point EMS, a second call. This will be at 120 Wellington Street. That's 120 Wellington Street. Cross streets of West Seward Street and West Washington Street. For an 80-year-old male who has a severe COPD attack happening at this time, he can barely breathe. He also has diarrhea. He has been going through chemo treatments lately. He is unable to walk at this time, approximately 268 pounds for lifting purposes. He is on oxygen at this time, conscious, alert, and breathing. His wife is home with him. Time and page 1059.

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0: 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Is anyone on scene with the patient at the South Street call?
1: 38. I do not believe so. Law enforcement did respond, advising he was 10-2 until EMS arrived.
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2: 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I'm going to finish up Johnson Marine, then I'll be back.
3: 10-4, sounds great.

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Pittsburgh Ambulance. You're being requested to 417 Alexander Avenue. Called in by the alarm company for a lift assist for an 86-year-old female. Again, Reedsburg Ambulance. You're being requested to 417 Alexander Avenue for an 86-year-old female. Was called in by the alarm company. Timeout 11:36.

0: RP called in reference to Sand Hill Crane from the roadway Clara Avenue close to Highway 23 concerning the rescue truck.
1: At the 340, I'll be en route with her.

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0: information if seeing Sauk Rapide PD run away from yesterday, possible vehicle that she could be in. Way Charles Young 2459, BCY 2459. It's a 2016 brown Jeep Grand Cherokee. It did hit on flock at 1144 at the Sentinel Parkway, South Judson eastbound location.
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0: Clay County 2, Porta DMS, you have a call. Porta DMS, you have a call. This will be for a 44-year-old female who feels like she's going to pass out, advising she keeps vomiting. 142 Henry Drive, the Pat Smith Manor, apartment 2, your cross streets are Village Road and Highway 51, Frontage Road. 142 Henry Drive, the Pat Smith Manor, apartment 2, for a 44-year-old female who feels like she's going to pass out. She's vomiting, her body is tingling, she has brain fog, advised she has an infection in her skin. Time of day is 12:20.
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for the late eight by 309 last hit on Flock at 1214 23 northbound Commerce Street.

0: 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Also advising she's on 4 different antibiotics.
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1: Respond to the area of Bluffview, the H apartment building. Callers seeing what looks like a male banging on doors, so appears upset, possibly with a rock in hand. White shorts, blue top.
0: Assembled.

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1: Right.
0: For a 21-year-old male who fell approximately 4 to 5 feet, has a large laceration on his leg that is bleeding. They do have it controlled with pressure this time. Again, Bear Blue Fire EMS Rope Rescue, needed out of Devil's Lake, be off the East Bluff Trail near the Devil's Doorway for a 21-year-old male who's fallen, has a leg injury. Alert and conscious, stop there at 1251.
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0: 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Go ahead.
1: 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If you need additional help, I'll bring anybody else that responds up there if you need it.
0: Copy. How many do you have back at the station? Is it enough for an engine company?
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1: Or if you would like contact at 918 Mount Street, 918 Mount Street, reference the sidewalk across from the residence that was not repaired. Family member had an injury.

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1: 10-4.

Max Tech on South Boulevard near the gas pump. She's at 9 and 1. There's a male talking in the background, and then it was disconnected. Spotted near the gas pump. Sent a call back.

Reedsburg Fire, Reedsburg Ambulance. You're being requested to the courtyard, 2701 East Main Street, Lot 70, for report of a carbon monoxide alarm that keeps going off. They changed the batteries, it still keeps going off. Again, Reedsburg Fire, Reedsburg Ambulance. You're being requested to the courtyard, 2701 East Main Street, Trailer 70. Timeout 1343.

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1: 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I'll be headed to SM2342 Meadowview Road. 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

heading to Delta on EMS, give a call. Delta on EMS, give a call. This will be for a 54-year-old male citizen who is very dehydrated, has a pressure in his chest, pain in back. 712 Oak Street, the Wisconsin Mills Police Department. Your cross streets are Washington Avenue and Broadway Avenue. Again, 712 Oak Street, the Wisconsin Mills Police Department. For a 54-year-old male, he went for a walk, stating he's very dehydrated. He has a pressure in his chest and pain in his back. He will be located on a bench outside of the police department. He's alone. Time is 14:14.

0: fire. We're going to be clear of the scene. They just had a bad detector. We replaced it.
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0: 216 9th Ave.
1: 10-4-2-14. D-281, go ahead.
2: Douglas at Canary, Wisconsin 28-1199, J. John E. Edward, 1199, John Edward.
1: 10-4.

saw two Delta Delta ambulance respond to Ralph Hines Park at 410 West 11th Street for an 8-year-old female who fell from the monkey bars and possibly has a broken arm. Again, for Delta Delta ambulance, Ralph Hines Park, 410 West 11th Street.

0: My partners are taking complaint of a traffic crash. It's going to be Highway 23, Peak Hill Road, 3 motorcycle crash. There's possible injuries. They're still gathering information.
1: 10-4.
2: We have someone back here who has some questions about parking. She said she's been emailing with Jim.
3: I can be up there in just a few minutes.
2: 10-4, thank you.
4: Hey, 605, 607 and I are headed in that direction. Do you want us to just stop in?
1: I don't see anything yet.
0: 10-4,

0: Sam, 6022.
1: Units at 171-28, I copy. It's S is in Sam.

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1: That's correct.
0: There's absolutely no trash in Site 74 right now.
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talk to any squad in the area of Highway 12, northbound from County Highway C. Charles. A driving complaint on a Kia that passed in a no-passing zone, almost struck a vehicle head-on. The only description is a Kia. The RC did not get a plate. She would be willing to make a statement.

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2: 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We'll be able to law enforcement investigating. Chief 1-0, I've been.
4: 474 Lincoln Tom. 474 Lincoln Tom. Check us. Young Paul. 859 Young Paul.
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0: 1027. First be Jonathan Michael Christie, last name Charles Henry Robert Ida Sam Tom Ida Edward. First name Jonathan James Ocean Nora Adam Tom Henry Edward Nora. Initial M Mary, male white, date of birth 05/21/96. Courtney Christie Ford, last name Charles Henry Ida Sam Tom Ida Edward hyphen or dash Frank Ocean Robert David. Date of birth 10/09/84, 10/9/84, female white.
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Be County Highway P in Birchwood, Boy Adam Charles, 4582. Again, Boy Adam Charles, 4582. We're still continuing west on

0: This is for 43. I'm chasing after a motorcycle right now, trying to catch up to him. In Double Rocks.
1: 10-4, which direction?
0: Tumble Rock Brewery, Wisconsin, motorcycle plate 6010V Victor, 6010V Victor.
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0: Milvenville and first responders in Sauk County. We're leaving the scene.
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0: 319, I put you on a call. 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RP will take phone calls.

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0: Up 216, check welfare. 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
0: I'll be on the North Shore Entrance Road, Wisconsin 28, Adam Young Young 9176, Adam Young Young 9176, North Shore Entrance Road.
1: 10-4.

0: Dog 340, animal complaint. In the Walmart parking lot, the middle of row 7, there's a white GMC Terrain. The 1028 is Adam Young King, 5318. Been there at least 45 minutes with a large dog in the vehicle. Caller thought the dog seemed to be getting lethargic.
1: Dog C-124 status.
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0: talk to Del Delta's ambulance for response to the Ho Chunk Casino. This will be the backside of the bingo hall entrance near Whitetail Crossing for a male that's unconscious on a bench. Again, for Del Delta ambulance, the casino, Saw Clear 1609.
1: On the back side of the bingo hall at the casino.
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Columbia County to Delta EMS. Delta EMS, you're being requested by law enforcement at 800 Cunningham H at the Super 8. Again, Delta EMS, you're being requested by law enforcement at 800 Cunningham H, the Super 8. The Northwest Wing, room 141, for a 51-year-old male with difficulty breathing and a lengthy medical history. You're requesting to respond non-emergency. Again, Delta EMS, you have a call at 800 Cunningham H, the Super 8. Law enforcement is on scene, time 1613.

0: 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You're also being requested at Ho-Chunk Casino, will be the backside of the bingo hall, entrance near Whitetail Crossing for a male PMB. 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

0: 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She states that Derek Puccio is there. 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

old, unresponsive male. 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Again, Reedsburg EMS, you're needed at 520 Clark Street. Timeout 1625.

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1: 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Ongoing issue with the neighbor's pit bull keeps coming on her property.
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0: Can you put me on that transfer at Mount Olympus? I'm out with Dills in the upper lot.
1: 10-4. Ten four 312.

0: Sock, this is 807. If you have a deputy in the area, we're headed south on County A. I'm behind a teal-colored Kia SUV all over the road, crossing the center line onto oncoming traffic.
1: And where do you have a cross street?
0: We're just passing Yellow Thunder, headed south on County A.
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1: 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They're headed southbound on A. There's a vehicle in front of them that was all over the road. Kia SUV all over the road crossing the center line. We don't have a deputy in the area. Is there any way that you can intercept at the city limits?
0: Copy, I can try to.
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1: Go ahead.
0: RP is pulled over in front of SAM 9479, Highway 23. She does not have a vehicle description for the suspect vehicle. It continues northbound on Highway 23. She will be in a Suburban.
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0: Well, you're breaking up real bad with feedback. Somebody's here that's to pick up a person that had law enforcement contact.
1: Okay, I'll drive up there.
0: All right, I'll have him wait here in or in front of the visitor center.
2: I just spoke to the RP on this. They now know that it was a deer event. If you could call them back at the number and just give them the link to fill through the self-report, I'll be 10-8.
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0: We have a call in the queue on West Walnut Street and West Oak Street and West Baraboo. Many bikes riding around on the street. Neighbor was worried that someone who will get hit.
1: Copy. Thank you.

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You're needed in front of E. Edward 8445 North Reedsburg Road. Will be cross streets of Vogel Road and Highway 23 for a single motorcycle crash. Rider was not wearing a helmet, has a head injury, he is conscious. And for Reedsburg Fire Reedsburg Ambulance, E. Edward 8445 North Reedsburg Road, South Clear 1736.

0: 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Talk C-166 status.
1: I'm 10-2. The RO of the vehicle is the operator. Do you have enough to run him?
0: Affirmative. My partner will be running him on data.

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1: 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Does have a head injury. But Maddie says he's okay.
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0: Yeah, we'll go down to 23 and come back on Reedsburg. You guys take Northwood one on that side.
1: 10-4.
2: Fire, they can probably 10-22.
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0: A second to ice things up. Engine 7, Flat Street, did you copy? Probably calling us off here. 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
1: 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You guys can disregard.
0: Take one. They're saying we can disregard. You good with that?
2: Can definitely disregard. 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Come right in.
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0: Adam, 434, Adam, Adam. Adam, 434, Adam, Adam.
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Brian comes back as valid Class B David regular, also has a valid Class M instructional permit. Restrictions include approved head and eye protection. SAC 12, he also comes back as no one, negative

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0: for the Reedsburg Police Department conducting the weekly test of the Sauk County paging system. This is only a test. KNIR 641, KDL 791, Reedsburg Police Department cleared 1802.
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2: Sauk 2, Baraboo Fire and EMS. Rope rescue, you're needed at Hewitt's Nest. 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He's up and walking. Again, for Baraboo Fire and EMS, Hewitt's Nest at the waterfall, Sauk clear 18.
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1: Squad 1, I think I heard you on red, try ops 2.
0: I was on red, but the second time was on ops 2, you copy me now?
1: Loud and clear, good buddy.
0: Guy, we got 6 on board and I believe 2 or 3 left at the station.
1: Copy. We're just pulling into the parking lot now, we'll let you know.
0: Copy that.
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1: 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I'll be taking it to the subject's residence. I'll send it to you in a minute.
0: 10-4, is that on South Pine Street?
1: 434,
0: fine.
1: 10-4. Fox, Verbal Car 5, Captain 14, let's go to the command. 10-4,
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station for command altitude. Command, this is station, go ahead. Is it just you at the station right now? At the station right now, including one driver operator. Copy. Between the three of us, it says for now, brush 5, just non emergent. Station copies, brush 5, non emergent.

0: Thomas. 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
1: Copy that.

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RP called in. Male offering kids various 961. Described as black male, heavy set with white shirt, white tights, and black shorts. Vehicle and plate description are in the call notes. He was last seen going into the building. RP Sylvia at 1021. She has a complaint about the staff there.

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1: Search in the house under Angel, our initial reporter, and attach her vehicle. She's not sure of the license plate.
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1: Back green color, I believe, Ford.
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0: Good.
1: Gray hatchback comes back to 422 Young Boy David. Expires 1126 to Angela. 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
2: 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Go ahead.
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Yes, that's the man. Go ahead.

County to Portage EMS, Columbia County, Portage EMS. You're being requested by law enforcement at W11103 Highway 16. Again, W11103 Highway 16 for a male who is acting unresponsive, however is reactive to a sternum rub. Time of age 1847.

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2: 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He is sitting outside in the grass wearing no shirt, black pants, and black socks. Information. He's looking for somebody to talk to. It does not sound suicidal. Doesn't report any suicidal thoughts.
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2: SOC 2, SOC 3 ambulance. This is the cancellation for 400 Washington Street, apartment 112. Law enforcement is in contact with the patient. Conscious and alert, refusing EMS. Again, for SOC 3 ambulance, a cancellation for 400 Washington Street, apartment 112, SOC 3859. $9,900.